0: On the new Classical FM, Tafel Music with the Brandenburg Concerto No. 4 in G by our composer of the week, Johann Sebastian Bach, Jean Lamont, on the crazy solo violin part with stately recorder soloists Marion Verbruggen and Allison Melville. And we will continue getting to know these pieces, the Brandenburgs, as the week unfolds. Up next on A Little Night Music, a double bill of turn of the 17th century Englishman, John Dowland.
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Barbara Bonney and Jacob Herringman with one of the enduring hits by early English composer John Dowland. Come again, sweet love, doth thou invite. One of many beautiful lute songs. And it's a medium I really like. There's just an irresistible intimacy about the voice and the gentle lute. Well, continuing with John Dowland now and one of the works that he wrote for viol consort. That's small ensemble of violas da gamba. This is Dowland's Adieu for Master Oliver Cromwell.

0: Ian Parker with Beethoven on the New Classical FM, the Allegro Vivace from the Piano Sonata in E-flat, Opus 27, number 1. And that followed music from turn of the 17th century England. Wonderful period of music making. And we heard from one of England's stars back then, John Dowland. Dowland's adieu for Master Oliver Cromwell. Les Voix Humaines was joined by Nigel North on lute. This is A Little Night Music. I'm Kathleen Kajioka. The TSO takes us to Spain right after this.
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ETSO under Sir Andrew Davis with España by Emmanuel Chabrier on the new Classical FM. Lots more to come tonight, including Wednesday after nine, our midweek pick-me-up, little something on hump day to carry us through to what is going to be, I hope, a lovely long weekend. So looking forward to that musical booster juice that's coming up shortly. Right now, Chopin. Our very own Daniel Mukovsky hosted the jukebox. Here he is with the Ballade in G minor.

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Jean-Pierre Rampal on flute with a Juilliard string quartet. That was the Andante from the Flute Quintet No. 2 in E by Friedrich Kuhlau. And that followed our very own host of the Jukebox, Solid Gold Classics, and Sunday at the Piano, Daniel Vnukovsky, his recording of the Ballade in G minor, Opus 23, No. 1 by Frédéric Chopin. You are listening to A Little Night Music. I'm Kathleen Kajioka. Our Wednesday night continues. That special time of the week. Time for our midweek pick-me-up, something bright, something bold to carry us through to the weekend. And here to get the blood flowing tonight, Nikolai Rimsky-Korsakov and his rather epic storytelling symphonic poem, Scheherazade. Here is The Sea and Sinbad's Ship.

0: Julian Lloyd Webber and the London Symphony Orchestra, the Cello Concerto in D by Arthur Sullivan, whose birthday it is today, born on this day back in 1842. That musical side of the famous duo of music theater, Gilbert and Sullivan. You're listening to A Little Night Music. I'm Kathleen Kajioka. Still to come, tonight's pick from the Kajioka Collection.
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Stravinsky on the New Classical FM from the Firebird. That was the Khorovod, played by the Luxembourg Philharmonic, led by Gustavo Gimeno. You're listening to A Little Night Music. It is now time for tonight's pick from the Kajioka Collection. This is where I draw from particular favorite composers, performers, repertoire. Tonight, some Debussy and his imaginative translation of the sounds of a Javanese gamelan onto the European piano. Hard to do, because there are pitches in the gamelan that do not exist in European music, but he got the idea across in this piece called Pagodas. Here's Daniel Barenboim.

0: Daniel Barenboim with tonight's pick from the Kajioka collection. That was Pagodas from Estampe by Claude Debussy. You're listening to A Little Night Music. I'm Kathleen Kajioka. The music of a Breton composer by the name of Roparts will see us off tonight.
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The Montreal Chamber Players with the Adagietto from Prelude Marine et Chanson by Joseph Guy Ropartz. And that brings us to the end of this edition of A Little Night Music. I'm Kathleen Kadjioka. Thank you so much for listening. Stay with us. Nocturne is next. Music and poetry hosted by Marilyn Lightstone right here on the New Classical FM. 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

And a very good evening to you. I'm Marilyn Lightstone, and I'm your host here at Nocturne from the New Classical 96.3 FM, where Edward Elgar's Enigma Variations Opus 33, Variation 13, the Romanza, will begin tonight's program. I recently came across an old photograph of Elgar. He was sitting outdoors somewhere. The very picture of an English gentleman sporting a smartly tailored tweed hacking jacket and a beautiful specimen of a handlebar mustache. He looks bright and calm and composed and extremely elegant, just like his music. What's more, we're going to hear the Romanza played for us tonight by the Toronto Symphony Orchestra under the direction of Peter Ungen. And Joel, correct me if I'm mistaken, but I think this is the first time the name Peter Ungen has had occasion to pass my lips here on Nocturne. And how pleased I am that it has finally come to pass.

That was a delight. The Janaki String Trio and flautist Uwe Grod in Johann Baptist van Hal's Flute Quartet in G, the Minuetto. Preceded by Wolfgang Amadeus Mozart's String Quintet in B-flat, K174, the Adagio. The performers were violist Ida Kafavian and the Guarnieri Quartet. Edward Elgar's Enigma Variations Opus 33 began tonight's program, the Romanza, Peter Ungen conducting the Toronto Symphony Orchestra. I thank you so much for tuning us in here at Nocturne from the New Classical 96.3 FM. I'm Marilyn Lightstone, and every night of the week at 11, you'll find me here, playing the sweetest music either side of midnight. From Victorian poet Algernon Charles Swinburne. If love were what the rose is, and I were like the leaf, our lives would grow together in sad or singing weather, blown fields or flowerful closes, green pleasure or gray grief. If love were what the rose is, and I were like the leaf. Coming up next here at Nocturne, from the New Classical 96.3 FM, a piece by Theodore Dubois, one of the multitude of composers who earned their daily bread by the good grace of the church, who from early on were savvy to the powers of art to get their message across, and they were great patrons. Think of all those paintings you've seen called the Martyrdom of, well, whomever. Just fill in the blank. There are thousands upon thousands of them. Dubois composed religious music, certainly, but much of his time was spent in servicing the church in other ways, choir mastering, for example, or playing the organ. Dubois composed music in every genre, including one lengthy opera, of which I simply must read you a description. I shouldn't make fun, but I'm going to, just a bit. Set in the rural Auvergne, the story revolves around a widowed mother who plots to kill her daughter, Xavier, with the help of her fiancé's father to gain the daughter's inheritance. However, Xavier survives the attack with the help of a priest, and the opera finishes with a nice, happy ending. Well, no more sort of out of the way than a lot of other opera plots, is it? Tonight, however, we'll content ourselves with Dubois' Cavatine for Cello and Piano, featuring cellist Benoît Loisel and pianist Stéphane Lemelin.

There's something about the sound of a church bell. Having grown up in Montreal in an area where there were lots of churches, we heard lots of bells, and I always so enjoyed it. Ottorino Respighi's Church Windows, the Matins of St. Clair. Jeffrey Simon conducting the Philharmonia Orchestra. Preceded by the Adagio from the Concierto da Hanways of Joaquin Rodrigo, featuring guitarist Norbert Kraft, who was accompanied by the Winnipeg Symphony Orchestra, led by Kazuhiro Koizumi. First up in the set were cellist Benoit Loisel and pianist Stéphane Lemelin in Theodore Dubois' Cavatine for Cello and Piano. Email address time, I think. Here it is, mlightstone@classical963fm.com. And I thank you so much for the lovely letters. Here's a little snippet from poet Bob Kaufman. I shall refuse to go to the moon unless I'm inoculated against the dangers of indiscriminate love. That was from my most recent poetry acquisition, a book of blues poems. I had high hopes when I ordered this book, and indeed there are lots of goodies, but a great many of the poems are blue in more ways than one. I shall have to negotiate this little volume with care. And as an antidote, I shall have to play some music of a decidedly spiritual cast. Like this next piece, Sergei Rachmaninoff's Liturgy of St. John Chrysostom, Opus 31. Bless the Lord, O my soul.

0: Gabriel Fauré's Ballade for Piano and Orchestra, Opus 19. Louis Lortie performing, as he so often does, with the London Symphony Orchestra, conducted by Raphael Frubeck de Burgos. Before that, we paid a few dues to the higher powers, with Rachmaninoff's Bless the Lord, O My Soul, from his Liturgy of St. John Chrysostom, Opus 31. Valery Polyansky conducting the Russian State Symphony Capella, who at another time in history were known as the USSR Ministry of Culture Symphony Orchestra. This is from a poem by Francis Pong, bringing our attention to the beauty of small things and small acts. It's called The Pleasures of the Door. Kings never touch doors. They are not familiar with this happiness. To push, gently or roughly before you, one of these great friendly panels. To turn toward it, to put it back in place. To hold a door in your arms. I'm Marilyn Lightstone, and thank you so much for listening to us here at Nocturne from the New Classical 96.3 FM, where every night of the week we play the sweetest music either side of midnight. We're going to take a very short break, so have a stretch, why don't you? Plump up your pillows. Pet the Pekingese.
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Hello again. I'm Marilyn Lightstone, and you're listening to Nocturne from the New Classical 96.3 FM, where we just heard Edward Elgar's Romance Opus 62, headlining cellist Julian Lloyd Webber, Charles McCarris conducting the London Symphony Orchestra. First up, after the break, the Consortium Classicum with Anton Reicha's Wind Octet Partita Number 14 in D, The Romance. Well, if there was ever an example of how important a parent can be in shaping a child for good or for ill, Reicha is that example. His father, Simon, who was the town piper of the city, died when Anton was just 6 months old. And so uninterested was his mother in seeing to her son's education that at the age of 10, on an impulse, he jumped onto a passing carriage and ran away from home. Well, he first turned up at his grandfather's door, but after a while he was adopted by his uncle, who just happened to be a virtuoso cellist, conductor, and composer. Reicha's Uncle Joseph and his wife had no children of their own, and so they were happy to lavish their full attention on young Anton. Joseph taught him violin and piano, while Auntie insisted that the boy learn French and German, and he was also given instruction in the flute. A very busy little boy was our young Anton, but then I guess he hadn't the distraction of Game Boys and junior hockey. Coming up, Herbert von Karajan will conduct the Vienna Philharmonic in the Andante, from the second movement of Ludwig van Beethoven's Symphony No. 6 in F major, The Pastorale.

The kind of music for dancing around the room, I think. The Adagio Non Troppo from the Oboe Concerto in C by Wolfgang Amadeus Mozart. Of course. The oboist was John Mack, Christoph von Tognani conducting the Cleveland Orchestra. Which followed the Pearl and Gray guitar duo, Julian and Ronald, doing their usual splendid job on Domenico Scarlatti's Sonata in E minor. Before which, we heard Beethoven's Pastorale, the second movement, Andante, from his Symphony No. 6 in F major. This poem is from Tony Hoagland, and it's called Grammar. Maxine, back from a weekend with her boyfriend, smiles like a big cat and says that she's a conjugated verb. She's been doing the direct object with a second-person pronoun named Phil. And when she walks into the room, everybody turns. Some kind of light is coming from her head. Even the geraniums look curious, and the bees, if they were here, would buzz suspiciously around her hair, looking for the door in her corona. We're all attracted to the perfume of fermenting joy. We've all tried to start a fire, and one day maybe it will blaze up on its own. In the meantime, she is the one today among us, most able to bear the idea of her own beauty. And when we see it, what we do is natural. We take our burned hands out of our pockets and clap. I'm Marilyn Lightstone, and you're listening to Nocturne from the New Classical 96.3 FM. Here's Charlene Wallace in the bleak Midwinter Waltz, a nice little blend of a traditional tune and one written by Dave Richardson.

That was Charles Villiers Stanford's Piano Concerto No. 2 in C minor, Opus 126, the Adagio Molto Quasi Andante, with pianist Margaret Fingerhut, Vernon Handley conducting the Ulster Orchestra, which came right after Charlene Wallace and In the Bleak Midwinter, Midwinter Waltz. Well, enough with the doom and gloom already. Let's have a few words from Pablo Neruda, which indeed do start out all doom and gloomy, but then take us somewhere better. My struggle is harsh, and I come back with eyes tired at times from having seen the unchanging earth. But when your laughter enters, it rises up to the sky seeking me, and it opens for me all the doors of life. That's better. And as for tonight's music quote, I turn to a first-time source, television. A wonderful show a few years back called Northern Exposure. And if you're not familiar with the show, you might want to take a peek if it turns up again. It's funny and clever and very human and warm. Dateline Mesopotamia, 3500 BC. That's when the multifaceted sounds we call music got its humble beginnings. It seems clappers were sent out to the fields to scare evil spirits away. These clappers started getting into the beat of their duty, and bingo, you got drums. From there, horns, strings, reeds, the whole orchestral gestalt. So, born in staving off death, music continues to nourish us in a variety of forms, as different as the colors of the spectrum. In the Still of the Night, coming up next on the New Classical 96.3 FM. Until we meet again, I'm Marilyn Lightstone.

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0: Good morning. Welcome to Classical Mornings on the new Classical FM. I'm your host, Jean Stillwell. It's Thursday, May 14th, and once again, we have a show full of beautiful music to accompany your morning. But first, let's check in with Robin Metcalf on traffic and Jeremy Logan has the 6 o'clock news.
1: Eastbound 403 ramp to the eastbound QEW in Burlington. We still have a collision there in the left lane. Westbound on the 407 approaching Brock Road. We still have a stalled vehicle there. Left lane also taken up. 401 still looking good across the top. Westbound at Guelph Line, though, two right lanes are blocked with construction. Southbound 427 ramp to Evans shut down for construction as well. And we had some slow moving maintenance on the QEW. Westbound at Mississauga Road. Left lane is taken up. 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I'm Robin Metcalf with traffic on the new Classical FM.
2: Thank you, Robin. And good morning. I'm Jeremy Logan with your 6 o'clock news on the new Classical FM. Where it is 6 o'clock right now. Mostly cloudy with showers for your Thursday, May 14th, with a high of 13 degrees. Right now it is 7 degrees Celsius in Toronto, with the wind chill feeling more like 4. In the news, we now know how much Premier Doug Ford's private jet flip-flop cost taxpayers. Late last night, Ford's office made public the receipts related to an aircraft that's caused nothing but turbulence for the governing PCs since it was revealed April 17th the Bombardier Challenger 650 executive jet was purchased for $28.9 million Canadian. The documents show the government incurred additional costs of nearly $191,000 beyond that initial price. The invoices show the government paid a total of $24 million U.S. plus $195,000 U.S. in HST to Bombardier by March 2nd. On April 24th, 2 days after Ford revealed the plane had been sold back to Bombardier, the Canadian aerospace firm bought the 2016 jet back for a total of nearly $24 million U.S. The Premier issued a familiar refrain to reporters in the hallway outside his office yesterday, saying, "We listened to the people, it was the wrong time, and we sent it back." Opposition leaders have been dining out on the fiasco for the past 4 weeks, with interim Liberal leader John Fraser on Wednesday chiding PC ministers as co-pilots who okayed the purchase. Described by Toronto police as an extremely tragic case, a woman has been charged with first-degree murder in the death of her nearly two-year-old daughter in Scarborough. The child, identified as Oriana Cho, was found without vital signs at home in the area of Midland Avenue and Steeles Avenue East at around 9:30 a.m. on Tuesday. Detective Sergeant Henry Marsman told reporters at the scene she was pronounced dead in hospital the next day. The mother has been identified as 37-year-old Si Ting Yang. Marsman revealed police were first dispatched to the home following a 911 call made by the child's father, who was not home at the time, and returned after first responders arrived. He also said another child was inside the house and is safe. The woman is set to appear in court today on first-degree murder charges. And in Vaughan, two men are dead after what's described as a targeted shooting in front of a home in the area of Martin Grove and Langstaff Roads shortly after 5:30 last evening. The victims have not been identified, but York Region Police confirm one man lived in the residence where the shooting occurred, while the other was a resident of the neighborhood. Investigators say they later learned three males were seen fleeing in a blue SUV immediately after the shooting. Well, Toronto's new electric ferries have been named, and we are expecting to find out what those names are at a City of Toronto announcement this morning at 9:15. An event will be held at the Jack Layton Ferry Terminal and will also feature a tour for media of the infrastructure upgrades led by Create TO. A public voting process ended on April 6th and featured a shortlist of 13 names inspired by local nature, the waterfront, and landmarks. The first vessel delivery is expected in late 2026, with the second in early 2027. On the world money markets, Asian shares were mixed to end trading today. European stocks are on the rise, as are U.S. futures. The Canadian dollar is trading at 72.9 cents U.S. In sports, the Toronto Blue Jays are off today after an exciting 10th inning 5-3 win over the visiting Tampa Bay Rays last night, avoiding a sweep in the three-game home set. The Jays visit the Detroit Tigers tomorrow night. And Toronto Tempo secured their first win of the inaugural season and did it in front of a hometown crowd at Coca-Cola Coliseum. The city's new WNBA team beat the Seattle Storm 86-73. The Tempo has a late game tomorrow night in L.A. against the Sparks. And in the NBA playoffs, the Cleveland Cavaliers had their first win of the postseason after losing 3 in Toronto against the Raptors in the first round and the first 2 in their series against the Detroit Pistons. Last night, the Cavs beat the Pistons in Detroit in overtime, 117-113, and now have a 3-2 lead in their best-of-7 Eastern Conference semifinal. It is 6:05, taking a look at your Classical FM weather forecast. It's going to be mostly cloudy with showers for your Thursday, May 14th, with a high of 13 degrees. Partly cloudy tonight, still with a chance of showers, a low of 8. Tomorrow, mostly sunny, then a high of 20. Currently, it is 7 degrees Celsius in Toronto, with the wind chill feeling more like 3. 6 in Cobourg, also feeling more like 3. And 5 degrees in Collingwood, feeling more like 1. I'm Jeremy Logan. 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

The overture from the 16th variation of Bach's Goldberg Variations with Glenn Gould at the piano. Now, variation 16 marks the beginning of the second half of the work, and Bach gives it the character of a grand French overture, stately, theatrical, and full of momentum before moving into a lively fugato section. Welcome to Classical Mornings. I'm your host, Jean Stillwell. We've got a wonderful hour of music coming up, including more music by J.S. Bach, the Concerto for Oboe and Violin in C Minor, with oboist Ramon Ortega Quero and violinist Janine Jansen from her recording, Janine Jansen Bach, on the Decca label. Now, Bach likely composed the work during his years in Leipzig, adapting and reshaping earlier concerto material in the wonderfully inventive way he often did. What makes this concerto so captivating is the dialogue between the oboe and violin, sometimes intertwining gracefully, sometimes answering one another with remarkable rhythmic energy and expressive warmth. There's an elegance and a momentum to the music that feels both deeply structured and completely alive. And for this morning's breakfast brew, well, I've got, I'm pairing the concerto with a Brazilian latte, of course. Kidding. Smooth, balanced, and rich, with warm chocolate and nutty notes that complement the elegant lines and rhythmic vitality of Bach's music beautifully.

0: A charming conclusion to that piece. Eric Satie's Mélodie, with Alexander Tarot at the piano and Nemanja Radulovic playing the violin. It's 6:15 on Classical Mornings. I'm your host, Jean Stillwell. We've got music by Sergei Rachmaninoff coming up, the Vocalise No. 14, with Konrad Blumendahl, cellist, and Erica Goodman playing the harp. But first, we're going to turn to Robin with a traffic update.
1: Westbound 407 approaching Brock Road. Stall vehicle there. Left lane is blocked. 403 eastbound ramp 2 east QEW. We do have the left lane out with construction. Eastbound to 403 at Winston Churchill in Mississauga. Two right lanes are out with construction. Southbound 427 collector ramp to Evans remains closed for ongoing construction. And we have some slowdowns on the Toronto Bank QEW on the Burlington Skyway. Right lane is blocked. 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

Isn't that beautiful? Sergei Rachmaninoff's Vocalise No. 14. Conrad Blumenthal was the cellist and Erica Goodman harpist. Gorgeous sound. It's 6:27 on Classical Mornings. I'm your host, Jean Stillwell. Now we've got some interesting music here from Argentina, a composer by the name of Gustavo Santaolalla. It's from the Motorcycle Diaries, De Ushuaia a La Quiaca, from Ushuaia to the Quiaca. The trek covers the whole span of Argentina, from the southernmost city of the world, Ushuaia, to the northernmost tip in La Quiaca. Gustavo Santaolalla wrote this song after completing the long journey himself. And this is with Milos playing the guitar and the English Chamber Orchestra conducted by Paul Watkins.

Norwegian music by Ola Yelo from, yes, Norway. It's called Tundra with the string quartet, and Ola Yelo was playing the piano. It's 6:34 on Classical Mornings. I'm your host, Jean Stillwell. We're going to turn this right around now and go for some Mozart, the Rondo in D major with Le Fauve Ancenis at the piano.

0: We just heard a couple of pieces from the classical era, and I wonder if they ever met. That was Franz Xaver Richter and Mozart. We just heard the Symphony No. 56 in D minor, the final movement, with the London Mozart Players and Matthias Bamert conducting. The New Classical FM is the official radio sponsor of the Canadian Opera Company's 2026 season at the Four Seasons Centre for the Performing Arts. Now, currently running at the Four Seasons Centre is Bluebeard's Castle in Erwartung until May 16th, so just this weekend, and then it's over, and it's a very exciting production. And Werther is by Jules Massenet is on until the 23rd. Romantic infatuation spirals into dangerous obsession in this all-new co-pro with Opéra Montréal and Vancouver Opera. And I saw it on opening night, and it's stunningly beautiful with the most gorgeous singing. And, of course, the COC Orchestra is divine. It's 6:43 on Classical Mornings. I'm your host, Jean Stillwell, on the New Classical FM. We've got some Wagner coming up. The procession to the cathedral from Lohengrin, Elsa's procession, that is, with the Canadian National Brass Project and James Somerville conducting.
1: Volume building both ways on the 401 between the 410 and the 400. Southbound 404 DVP combo. That's getting slow now from Finch down towards Eglinton. No troubles on the Gardner eastbound. That's building as you head around the Humber and making your way right through towards Dufferin. On the southbound 427, we do have construction there on the ramp to Evans. Remains closed for ongoing construction. On the city streets, Queen closed between Bay and Victoria. Ongoing construction there as well. It's the all-weather drive main event. 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I'm Robin Metcalf with traffic on the New Classical FM.
2: I'm Alexa Petrenko, inviting you to join me this Sunday night at the Opera at 9. Established as one of the world's leading Italian tenors, Vittorio Grigolo is famous for his soaring voice, his handsome stage presence, and his star status on the world's great opera stages. Throughout his career, an integral part of his success has been in French opera, where he sings the great romantic heroes, ranging from Massenet's Werther and Des Grieux to the title roles in Romeo et Juliette and Les Contes d'Hoffmann. Superstar soprano Sonia Yoncheva drops by to join him. That's Vittorio Grigolo, the romantic hero, this Sunday night at the Opera at 9 from the New Classical FM, beautiful music for a crazy world.
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0: The main theme from The Way We Were by Alan and Marilyn Bergman and Marvin Hamlisch, with the St. Cecilia National Academy Orchestra, Antonio Papano conducting with Alexandra Tarot at the piano. And now we're going to turn to Robin with a traffic update, and Jeremy Logan has the 7 o'clock news.
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2: Southbound 427, Collector Ramp to Evans. We do have that shut down for ongoing construction. On the Gardner eastbound, looking at volume around the Humber Bridge as you make your way right through towards Jamison. Southbound on the 404 DVP combo, we do have some volume from about Finch right down through Eglinton. Westbound 401, it's a heavy one. Victoria Park pretty much on and off right through towards the Allen. And then again, as you head through the 400 to the 427. Eastbound side, rather, we do have volume anywhere from about Dixie right through towards the Allen. The Ford, it's a big deal event is on until June 1st. Get a big deal on 2026 Bronco Sport Big Bend. 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I'm Robin Metcalf with traffic on the new Classical FM.
3: Thank you, Robin. And good morning. I'm Jeremy Logan with your 7 o'clock news on the new Classical FM. Mostly cloudy with some showers for your Thursday, May 14th, with a high of 13 degrees. Right now, it is 7 degrees Celsius in Toronto, with the wind chill feeling more like 3. In the news, Prime Minister Mark Carney is expected to announce the federal government's long-delayed clean electricity strategy today. Reports indicate it will lay out a plan to double Canada's electricity grid capacity by 2050, amounting to the biggest build-out of the national grid in Canada's history. The plan is also said to promise to keep energy reliable and affordable in the short term as Canada shifts to cleaner fuels over time. It also promises to lower the total paid for energy in 70% of households by 2050. And it claims doubling the electricity grid will create nearly 30,000 new jobs by the end of 2028 and 100,000 more by 2050. Today's announcement comes as the governing Liberals in Ottawa and the province of Alberta are expected to announce an agreement tomorrow on industrial carbon pricing, which is a critical piece of the puzzle in their memorandum of understanding to get a pipeline to the West Coast built. Here in the city, she has yet to declare whether she's running for re-election, but Olivia Chow retains a significant lead in Toronto's mayoral race. According to one of the first polls held since the election period officially kicked off May 1st, a liaison strategies survey reveals 50% of decided and leaning voters would cast their vote for Chow as mayor if an election were held today. As for Councillor Brad Bradford, the only major declared candidate for mayor, 37% said they would vote for him. But liaison principal David Valentin says Bradford still lacks name recognition, which is a limiting factor, but Valentin says that limiting factor likely won't last. He also points to the 13% of decided voters who say they would vote for someone other than Bradford or Chow, and the 25% of all voters who are undecided, saying those votes need a place to go. As we see gas go up a few cents one day and down a few cents the next day, what prices will we see this summer if there is no resolution to the Iran war? And is it possible we could have a shortage or get into gas rationing? Dan McTague, president of Canadians for Affordable Energy, told our sister station Zoomer Radio, maybe.
4: I mean, we will see high prices. We won't see rationing or allocation or anything like that, at least unless this continues right into for the next couple of months, which it could do. I don't know how to really assess this, but Iran knows it's got Trump over a barrel, and it should have been the other way around, apparently. So it's hard to say how this is going to go. But if we see no further movement of any more spare barrels of oil being brought on the market by end of July, beginning of August, we could see a scenario that plays out where we have some rationing in North America.
3: Today's gas price is just under $1.95 a liter, but McTague continues to say he expects we will break the record of $2.16 a liter set on June 11th of 2020.

0: 2, which might be the number we see throughout much of the summer. Well, a newly discovered song by Ralph Vaughan Williams is creating excitement in the classical music world this week. The unpublished manuscript titled Before the Mirror was found in a dusty archive box at London's Morley College by archivist Elaine Andrews. Experts say the piece dates from around 1897, shortly after Vaughan Williams married Adeline Fisher, and offers a rare glimpse into the composer's early creative process through handwritten edits and revisions. The song sets a poem by Algernon Charles Swinburne and is already prompting wider discussion about how many important musical works may still be hidden in archives and private collections around the world, especially pieces by historically overlooked composers. Well, on the global markets, Asian shares were mixed in Thursday trading. European stocks are trending upward, as are U.S. futures. The Canadian dollar is trading at 72.9 cents U.S. In sports, the Toronto Blue Jays finally got a win over the red-hot Tampa Bay Rays and in front of a hometown crowd in spectacular fashion. A grand slam by Dalton Varsho in a 10th-inning walkout gave the Jays a 5-3 victory. They're off tonight ahead of a weekend series in Detroit against the Tigers. The Toronto Tempo recorded their first win of their inaugural WNBA season, 86-73 against the Seattle Storm here in the city at Coca-Cola Coliseum. And the Professional Women's Hockey League have added a Canadian team in Hamilton and also Las Vegas. The two cities joined Detroit, announced last week, as the PWHL's expansion clubs for the 2026-27 season. One more team is expected to be added to reach 12 franchises after launching with six, including the Toronto Scepters in 2024. It is 7:06. Taking a look at your classical FM weather forecast, it'll be mostly cloudy with showers for your Thursday, May 14th, with a high of 13 degrees. Partly cloudy tonight, still with a chance of showers, a low of 8, and tomorrow mostly sunny and a high of 20. Currently, it is 7 degrees Celsius in Toronto with the wind chill feeling more like 3, 6 in Cobourg, feeling more like 4, and 5 degrees in Collingwood, feeling more like 1. I'm Jeremy Logan. 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

That was Gollywog's Cakewalk from the Children's Corner Suite by Claude Debussy with the Rembrandt Trio. And Debussy wrote the Children's Corner Suite for his young daughter Claude Emma, whom he affectionately called Chouchou. The music captures a child's world with warmth, imagination, and humor, and Gollywog's Cakewalk's the lively, playful finale of the suite. It was inspired by the popular cakewalk dance style of the time. The piece mixes jaunty rhythms with Debussy's wit and charm, even slipping in a gentle musical joke or two along the way. Welcome to the second hour of Classical Mornings, the 7 o'clock hour. I'm your host, Jean Stillwell. The Quiz of the Bumblebees coming up at 7:30, where I'll ask you as many as 10 rapid-fire skill testing questions as we can fit into 1 minute. Just for calling in and playing, you'll receive one new Classical FM coffee mug. And if you answer more than 5 questions correctly, you'll receive 2 coffee mugs. But first, we've got music by Felix Mendelssohn, the Vivace Non Troppo movement from his Symphony No. 3 in A minor, the Scottish Symphony, with the London Philharmonic Orchestra conducted by Franz Welser Most. Mendelssohn was inspired by a visit to Scotland in 1829, and throughout the symphony you can hear windswept energy, dramatic contrasts, and moments of lyrical beauty that seem to evoke the Scottish landscape itself.

0: Music from Mendelssohn's Scottish Symphony, number 3 in A minor, with the London Philharmonic Orchestra, conducted by Franz Welser Most. It is 7:15 on Classical Mornings. I'm your host, Jean Stillwell. We've got music by Franz Schubert coming up, the Scherzo from the Piano Quintet in A major, a Trout Quintet, with Leopold String Trio, Paul Lewis pianist, and Graham Mitchell playing the double bass. But first, we're going to check in on traffic with Robin.
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2: Volume building on the major routes on the Gardner Expressway, making your way into the city, eastbound around the Humber. Volume there right through Jamison. Southbound on the 404 DVP combo, looks like we got some slowdowns from about Finch right down through Eglinton. Westbound 401, that's a busy one from Midland on and off through the Yonge area, and then again past the Allen as you head right through the 427. On the eastbound side of the 401, it's a slow go now, Dixie, right through towards the Allen. On the city streets, we have a collision on Woodbine just north of Danforth Avenue. Get 20 or 30,000 points at Shoppers Drug Mart, a $20 or $30 value. 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

Marvelous music by Schubert. The scherzo section from the piano quintet in A major, The Trout. We heard the Leopold String Trio along with Paul Lewis, pianist, and Graham Mitchell, double bass player. 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It's situated on the banks of the scenic Muskoka River. Your prize includes two nights accommodation, including free parking, a heated indoor swimming pool, on-site restaurant and patio on the river, walks in nature by the woods, and fitness center, variety store, sauna, and will even include, check this out, free bowling at their five-pin bowling alley. A Muskoka River Bracebridge getaway could be yours from Quality Inn Riverside Bracebridge and the new Classical FM. Let's turn to some music by Dvorak now, the opening movement from Cypresses with the Hagen Quartet.

I love the Hagen Quartet. They're such a wonderful group of musicians. We heard the opening movement from the Dvorak's Cypresses. And it is now 7:31, and you know what time it is. It is time to play the Quiz of the Bumblebee. And just for calling in and playing, you get one Classical FM coffee mug. If you get more than five questions right, two mugs. Give us a call at 416-507-9894. During this piece by Louis Bakalov, Il Postino, the theme from that, Joshua Bell, violinist, Carol Krayenhoff, bandoneon, Vanessa Perez, piano and ensemble.

0: A pretty piece of music. The theme from Louis Bacalov's Il Postino. Joshua Bell was the violinist, Carol Krehenhoff, bandoneon, Vanessa Perez was playing the piano along with an ensemble. It is 7:35 on Classical Mornings. I'm your host, Jean Stillwell, and we are playing the Quiz of the Bumblebee. With us on the phone this morning is Marina in Toronto. Good morning, Marina.
1: Good morning, Jim. How are you?
0: I'm very well, thanks. How about you?
1: I'm doing fine.
0: Good,
1: thank
0: good.
1: Thank you so much for asking.
0: My pleasure. Have you got a busy day coming up, Marina?
1: I guess so. Okay. The grandkids would be coming later on.
0: Nice.
1: So I'll be quite busy.
0: Yes. How many grandchildren do you have?
1: I do have four grandchildren.
0: Yes, you are going to be busy. That's for sure.
1: Oh, yes. Thank
0: that's
1: you.
0: Wonderful. Are you all set to play?
1: I hope so.
0: Just have some fun.
1: Okay, thanks.
0: Okay. Let's go. The famous Ride of the Valkyries was composed by Richard Wagner or Johannes Brahms?
1: Wagner.
0: Yep. True or false? Sao Paulo, Brazil has a major opera house and symphony scene.
1: True.
0: Yep. True or false? Johann Sebastian Bach wrote a work known as the Coffee Cantata.
1: True.
0: Which composer wrote The Four Seasons, Vivaldi or Mahler?
1: Vivaldi.
0: Which of these composers was Canadian, Howard Shore or John Williams?
1: Howard Shore.
0: True or false, a concerto usually features a solo instrument with orchestra?
1: True.
0: Which composer was known for writing nocturnes, Frederick Chopin or Richard Strauss?
1: Chopin.
0: Oh, you're rocking. True or false, the clarinet is a member of the woodwind family?
1: Yes.
0: Yeah, just say true.
1: True, sorry.
0: That's okay. Wow, 8 out of 8. Well done, okay. Marina. That's fantastic.
1: Oh, thank you.
0: Two mugs for
1: thank you.
0: Thank you.
1: I was shaking, really.
0: Oh, you were? Oh, my goodness. Well, shake more often because you got them all right.
1: Oh, thank you so much. I really appreciate.
0: Oh, it's our pleasure. You'll be doing a lot of shaking with the grandkids today, I bet.
1: Oh, yes. Hopefully. Thank you so much.
0: Thank you for playing, Marina. Have a great day.
1: You too. Same to you.
0: Okay. Bye-bye.
1: Bye-bye.

0: Music by Johann Friedrich Fasch, the Concerto for Trumpet, Two Oboes and Strings, Wynton Marsalis, extraordinary trumpet player, with the English Chamber Orchestra, conducted by Raymond Lepard. And now we're going to turn to, wait a second, let me tell you what the time is, 7:47, and Jeremiah Clarke, music by Jeremiah Clarke's coming up. It is the Prince of Denmark's March, the Trumpet Voluntary, with Stefan Bolak, trumpeter, and Vincent Boucher at the organ. But first, we're going to turn to Robin with the traffic update.
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2: Southbound 427, Collector Ramp 2, Evans. We have that shut down for ongoing construction on the major routes. Just looking at volume at last check to pass on. If you're traveling eastbound on the Gardner, it's a slow go around the Humber as you make your way out through towards Jamison. Heading on the Don Valley Parkway, southbound, it's a heavy one from Finch right down through towards Eglinton. Northbound, on and off volume from about Bayview Bloor as you head through York Mills. Westbound 401, it's a heavy go as well from about Markham Road now all the way through towards Young, and then again from the Allen as you make your way through towards the 427. Eastbound side, heavy 410 right through the Allen, but it is just volume at last check. It's the all-weather drive main event. 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I'm Robin Metcalf with traffic on the new Classical FM.
3: 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That's A Little Night Music, the perfect soundtrack to your evening, handpicked with expert care. 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

0: Game of Thrones main theme by Raman Djawadi, music from the HBO series. And now we're going to turn to Robin with traffic, and Jeremy Logan has the 8 o'clock news.
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0: Auto.
1: Westbound 401, collectors approaching Kennedy. We have new troubles there. Stalled in the right lane. Continues busy on that westbound QEW from that point right through the DVP. On and off as you make your way through the Allen and then again through the 400. Eastbound side, heavy Dixie as you head pretty much right through towards the Allen area as well. And then again, a bit of volume through the DVP. Southbound 404 DVP combo heavy from about Finch right down through towards Eglinton. On the Gardner, both ways around the Humber, very busy, but just a volume situation at last check. On the city streets, be mindful of construction on Queen, closed both ways between Bay and Victoria. 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
2: Thank you, Robin. And good morning. I'm Jeremy Logan with your 8 o'clock news on the new Classical FM. Where it is 8 o'clock right now. Mostly cloudy with showers for your Thursday, May 14th, with a high of 13 degrees. Right now, it is 7 degrees Celsius in Toronto with the wind chill, feeling more like 3. In the news, we now know how much Premier Doug Ford's private jet flip-flop cost taxpayers. Last night, Ford's office made public the receipts related to an aircraft that's caused nothing but turbulence for the governing PCs since it was revealed April 17th the Bombardier Challenger 650 executive jet was purchased for $28.9 million Canadian dollars. The documents show the government incurred additional costs of nearly $191,000 beyond that initial price. The invoices show the government paid a total of $24 million U.S., plus $195,000 U.S. in HST to Bombardier by March 2nd. On April 24th, 2 days after Ford revealed the plane had been sold back to Bombardier, the Canadian aerospace firm bought the 2016 jet back for a total of nearly $24 million U.S. The Premier issued a familiar refrain to reporters in the hallway outside his office yesterday. "We listened to the people. It was the wrong time, and we sent it back." Opposition leaders have been dining out on the fiasco for the past 4 weeks, with interim Liberal leader John Fraser on Wednesday chiding PC ministers as co-pilots who okayed the purchase. Well, described by Toronto police as an extremely tragic case, a woman has been charged with first-degree murder in the death of her nearly 2-year-old daughter in Scarborough. The child, identified as Oriana Cho, was found without vital signs at a home in the area of Midland Avenue and Steeles Avenue East at around 9:30 a.m. on Tuesday. Detective Sergeant Henry Marsman told reporters at the scene she was pronounced dead in hospital the next day. The mother has been identified as 37-year-old Si Ting Yang. Marsman revealed police were first dispatched to the home following a 911 call made by the child's father, who was not home at the time, and returned after first responders arrived. Marsman also said another child was inside the house and is safe. The woman is set to appear in court today on first-degree murder charges. Well, Toronto's new electric ferries have been named, and we are expecting to find out what those names are at a City of Toronto announcement this morning at 9:15. An event will be held at the Jack Layton Ferry Terminal and will also feature a tour for media of the infrastructure upgrades led by CreateTO. A public voting process ended on April 6th and featured a short list of 13 names inspired by local nature, the waterfront, and landmarks. The first vessel delivery is expected in late 2026, with the second in early 2027. Meantime, decision makers at Honda are indefinitely suspending plans for a $15 billion electric vehicle project in Ontario as part of a larger overhaul of the automaker's business model. Honda Global CEO Toshihiro Mibe says a news conference in Tokyo today, saying the company will focus on rebuilding its automobile business structure over the next 3 years and reallocate more resources to hybrid models that are currently in high demand. The announcement comes as the automaker posted a $2.7 billion loss today, its first ever full year loss, in large part due to the heavy costs of its EV strategy as U.S. President Donald Trump's policies shift away from EVs. Honda's latest move comes just months after the Carney government unveiled its five-point auto strategy aimed at transforming the Canadian auto sector. The strategy includes a new EV rebate program and a repeal of a mandate requiring 100% of new car sales to be electric by 2035 in favor of new emission standards. On the world money markets, Asian shares were mixed to end trading today. European stocks are on the rise, as are U.S. futures. The Canadian dollar is trading at 72.8 cents U.S. In sports, the Toronto Blue Jays are off today after an exciting 10th-inning 5-3 win over the visiting Tampa Bay Rays last night, avoiding a sweep in the three-game homestand. The Jays visit the Detroit Tigers tomorrow night. Toronto Tempo secured their first win of the inaugural season and did it in front of a hometown crowd at Coca-Cola Coliseum. The city's new WNBA team beat the Seattle Storm 86-73. The Tempo has a late game tomorrow night in Los Angeles against the Sparks. It is 8:05, taking a look at your Classical FM weather forecast. It'll be mostly cloudy with some showers for your Thursday, May 14th, a high of 13 degrees. Partly cloudy tonight, still with a chance of showers, a low of 8. Tomorrow, mostly sunny and a high of 20. Currently, it is 7 degrees Celsius in Toronto, with the wind chill feeling more like 3. 6 degrees in Cobourg and 5 degrees in Collingwood, feeling more like 1. I'm Jeremy Logan. 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

That James Ennis violinist, boy, he just perfectly captures the spirit of Edward Elgar's La Capricieuse, the fickle or whimsical one, referring to a woman. How dare you? And he was with Edward Laurel playing the piano. Welcome to Classical Mornings. A wonderful, oh, but, you know, I have to just say, there's a wonderful sense of elegance and spontaneity in the music. And Elgar gives the violin line an almost conversational quality, which you heard, and it was put to such great use. The unmistakable warmth and nobility runs through so much of Elgar's music. We're in the third hour of Classical Mornings now, our 8 o'clock hour. I'm your host, Jean Stillwell, on the new Classical FM. The Arts Update is coming up at 8:30, and I got lots of good things to tell you about this morning. We'll look at what's happening at the AGO, hear about a concert this weekend from the Kindred Spirits Orchestra, and the National Ballet of Canada is presenting a wonderful ballet production running through from June 13th to the 21st. I'll tell you about that when we get there at 8:30. In the meantime, we're heading into one of the most recognizable orchestral waltzes of the 20th century, Dmitri Shostakovich's second waltz with the Johann Strauss Orchestra, conducted by André Rieu. And this piece has become enormously popular over the years, but there's much more going on here than simply a graceful dance rhythm. Shostakovich blends elegance with irony in a way that was very characteristic of his music. The waltz feels glamorous on the surface, yet there's something slightly shadowed and bittersweet underneath it. The orchestration is remarkable too, especially the prominent saxophone line, which gives the music its distinctive, smoky, nostalgic color.

0: The Second Waltz by Dmitri Shostakovich with the Johann Strauss Orchestra conducted by André Rieu. It's 8:16 on Classical Mornings. I'm your host, Jean Stillwell, and with us coming up is Robin with traffic.
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2: Still looking at delays on the westbound 401. Collectors approaching Kennedy. A stall vehicle there in the right lane. And then it is pretty much busy from that point right through towards the 427. Eastbound is heavy 410 as you head through towards the Allen. And then again, a bit of volume through the DVP. Southbound 404. DVP combo slow from Finch all the way down through towards Eglinton. Northbound drags from Don Mills through towards York Mills. On the Gardner, it's a volume situation. Eastbound from about Kipling around the Humber as you head out through towards Jarvis. Westbound slows from Park Lawn as you head onto the northbound 427. Get 20 or 30,000 points at Shoppers Drug Mart, a $20 or $30 value. 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Conditions and app. I'm Robin Metcalf with traffic on the new Classical FM.
0: It's 8:17 on Classical Mornings. I'm your host, Jean Stillwell, and Tom Halick is on the phone from Tom's Place to talk to us. Good morning, Tom.
3: Good morning. Thank you very kindly. I'm going to do something today that I usually not very good at doing.
0: What's that?
3: Keeping it simple. Keeping it short and sweet and not driving everybody, I shouldn't say crazy, but Tom, please stop. Enough is enough. We understand that we know who you are and what you stand for. You're Tom. Take off more.
0: Exactly.
3: You have established your business in 1958. You've been running the store since 1980. You worked for your dad in 1968. You got a great history. You got a great track record. So keep it simple.
0: Yes,
3: so people can relate to you. They can come into your store and tell you, Tom, take off more.
0: That's great.
3: That's what you stand for. Good quality, good tailoring, great clothing. So don't go on for 5 minutes. We're losing interest. So today I'm keeping it simple.
0: Okay.
3: Simple. Nice and sweet.
0: All right.
3: Please come and shop.
0: Thanks so much, Tom. 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

0: Now, if that sounds familiar, because it should, Twin Peaks, the main theme, Laura Palmer's theme from that, music by Angelo Badalamenti, and it was played by the Danish National Symphony Orchestra, conducted by Sarah Hicks. And before that, we had some Beethoven, the second movement from the Piano Sonata, number 2 in A major, with Wilhelm Kempf at the piano. It's 9:45 on Classical Mornings. I'm your host, Jean Stillwell. More great music is on the way, but first, we're going to get an update with traffic.
1: Once again, the right lane is blocked with this crash that happened earlier. Westbound 401 Express approaching the 404 DVP was in the center lane, pushed off to the right shoulder. But way down the road, West 401 Collectors Mavis, we have a vehicle fire cleanup. Two left lanes are blocked. East 401 Collector ramp to the south 427, a collision right lane blocked there. And we have a stalled vehicle DVP southbound ramp to eastbound Lawrence. The ramp is partially blocked. A couple of stalls, the 403 eastbound approaching Dundas left lane and East QBW ramp to third line right lane. 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

0: National Geographic main theme, Elmer Bernstein's music with the United Kingdom Symphony Orchestra. And before that, we had Jakob Rosenhain at the Piano Concerto in D minor, music from that, with Howard Shelley at the piano and the Tasmanian Symphony Orchestra. And that's it for me on Classical Mornings. I'm your host, Jean Stillwell. For Jeremy and you. Oh, thank you. For Jeremy and me, thank you for being with us on the program today. Join us tomorrow between 6 and 10 for another edition of Classical Mornings. Daniel Funkowski standing by with the Classical Jukebox. And here's Jeremy Logan with the 10 o'clock news.
1: Thank you, Jean. And good morning. I am Jeremy Logan with your 10 o'clock news on the New Classical FM. Where does 10 o'clock right now? Mostly cloudy with showers for your Thursday, May 14th, with a high of 13 degrees. Right now, it is 7 degrees Celsius in Toronto with the wind chill, feeling more like 4. In the news, Scarborough residents and business owners will have to wait a few more years than expected for the long-awaited subway line, which is the replacement for the now-defunct SRT. The Toronto Star is reporting that completion of the Scarborough subway extension, originally to be finished in 2030, has been delayed until 2033. The Star story quotes TTC emails obtained through a Freedom of Information request, which say the public date is 2030 with the internal planning date for 2033. Neither Metrolinx nor Transportation Minister Prabhmeet Sakaria's office have responded to questions about the delay for the subway extension. The three-stop extension, originally announced in 2019 by the governing Ford PCs, will push the TTC's Line 2 subway from Kennedy Station farther north, with stops at Lawrence and McCowan, Scarborough Centre, and Shepherd and McCowan. Scarborough transit users have been left with a stopgap bus system since the derailment of the Scarborough RT in July of 2023. With a municipal election looming, Mayor Olivia Chow announced last year that a dedicated busway to help speed transit in Scarborough will be completed earlier than expected in September. To the city of Vaughan, where two men are dead after what's described as a targeted shooting in front of a home in the area of Martin Grove and Langstaff Roads shortly after 5:30 last evening. The victims have not been identified, but York Region Police confirm one man lived in the residence where the shooting occurred, while the other was a resident of the neighborhood. Investigators say they later learned three males were seen fleeing in a blue SUV immediately after the shooting. South of the border, former New York City Mayor Rudy Giuliani returned to his regularly scheduled show last evening for the first time after being hospitalized for viral pneumonia earlier this month. The 81-year-old opened his conservative talk show, The Rudy Giuliani Show, with assurances to his audience that he was on the mend, though not yet fully recovered. In early May, Giuliani was in critical condition and placed on a ventilator at a hospital in Palm Beach, Florida. After Giuliani's 8-year tenure as mayor, which was punctuated by the 9/11 attacks on the World Trade Center in 2001, the longtime Republican politician ran unsuccessfully for president in 2008 and eventually became a personal lawyer and advisor to Donald Trump. In business news, decision makers at Honda are indefinitely suspending plans for a $15 billion electric vehicle project in Ontario as part of a larger overhaul of the automaker's business model. Honda Global CEO Toshihiro Mibe held a news conference in Tokyo today, saying the company will focus on rebuilding its automobile business structure over the next 3 years and reallocate more resources to hybrid models that are currently in high demand. The announcement comes as the automaker posted a $2.7 billion loss today, its first ever full-year loss, in large part due to the heavy costs of its EV strategy as U.S. President Donald Trump's policies shift away from EVs. Honda's latest move comes just months after the Carney government unveiled its five-point auto strategy aimed at transforming the Canadian auto sector. The strategy includes a new EV rebate program and a repeal of a mandate requiring 100% of new car sales to be electric by 2035 in favor of new emission standards. Taking a look now at the opening market numbers, the TSX down 5 points to 34,036. Dow Jones in the green, 242 points to 49,935. NASDAQ up 138 points to 26,540. While the Canadian dollar is trading at 72.9 cents US, and oil down 41 cents to $100.61 the barrel. It is 10:05. Taking a look at your classical FM weather forecast, it'll be mostly cloudy with showers for your Thursday, May 14th, with a high of 13 degrees. Partly cloudy tonight, still with a chance of showers, a low of 8 tomorrow, mostly sunny, at a high of 20. Currently, it is 7 degrees Celsius in Toronto, with the wind chill feeling more like 4. 7 in Cobourg, and 5 degrees in Collingwood, feeling more like 1. 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

John Newton's Amazing Grace with Bryn Tedvell and the London Symphony Orchestra. Welcome to the Request Show. I'm your host, Daniel Vnukovsky. That music, John Newton wrote those words in 1772 after surviving a violent storm at sea. And there we had that nice Welsh bass baritone sound that just gives it that extra resonance. Good morning. Hope you're feeling great out there. Linda in Port Barry writes, speaking of survival, the first real sign of spring for her is being able to step outside, drink a coffee without having to wrap both hands around the mug for survival. So here we are, mid-May. It really feels like the temperatures are getting warmer out there. So let's dive into it. Drop me a line with your favorite music, jukebox at classicalfm.ca. I have a request for some Wagner here from Ethan in Stratford. Those shimmering strings and bird calls, that sounds like Siegfried's tune. Forest Murmurs, Seattle Symphony. Let's have a listen.

0: Music by Jacques de Saint-Luc. That was his suite indeed, La Prise de Gaeta. Now, I have to say, even though he was born two generations before Johann Sebastian Bach, I'm hearing some similarities to Bach's Air on the G-String, that future music. A little strange musical time warp there. David Russell on the guitar, and before that, Ethan's request for Siegfried's Forest Murmurs. Richard Wagner, that was the Seattle Symphony. Welcome to the Request Show. Happy Thursday to you. We have more wonderful music coming your way, and I need your request. Let me know what that is. Jukebox@classicalfm.ca. Let's get some quiet moments also on our show today. I see some requests for Satie and some beautiful cinematic soundtracks. Next up, it's James Ennis and his violin wizardry.
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The music of Niccolo Paganini, the original rock star virtuoso of the 19th century. Audiences even accused him of having a pact with the devil. Nobody understood at the time how a violinist could play so well in the early 1800s. And there, back to our century, James Ennis with his terrifyingly clean precision and wonderful virtuosity at the violin. Classical Jukebox, I'm your host, Daniel Vnukovsky. Let's see, Natalie here in Leslieville would love to hear some music to go with her spring cleaning routine and loves the music of Satie. Always sets the mood, a calming mood in the home. Here is Gymnopédie No. 2, Montreal Symphony Orchestra, led by Dutoit.

0: The Academy Chamber Ensemble playing the slow movement of Felix Mendelssohn's string quintet in B-flat, capturing some of that wonderful spring air energy out there. That was a request from Howard and Barry heading to Toronto for the Hot Docs Festival screenings, and looking forward to that. Before that, Natalie's request for some calming sati, Gymnopédie number 2 with the Montreal Symphony Orchestra. Drop me a line with your request, jukebox@classicalfm.ca. 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Mozart, next up, and more of your favorites.
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0: 4 concerts, 3 stunning Toronto venues, 1 weekend completely devoted to the genius of J.S. 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Thompson. 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

That was Mathieu Lussier playing the bassoon, the finale to Mozart's Bassoon Concerto in B-flat, and Le Violon du Roi alongside. I'm your host, Daniel Vnukovsky. Love that elegance, that conversational clarity in the music of Mozart. Always puts you in a great mood. And I hear from many of our listeners in a fantastic mood as those temperatures get warmer toward the weekend. I can already hear that wonderful sound of the patio furniture getting uncovered out there. Well, let's take Patricia's request here. Who remembers hearing Mantovani records spinning constantly in her parents' living room? I have a nice soundtrack for you to enjoy with that orchestra, Ernest Gold's Exodus. Here's the main theme music. That's a great film soundtrack.

0: Antonio Vivaldi's Violin Concerto in A Minor with Nicola Benedetti on the violin. Nice request coming in from Ava, getting ready to check out some of the hiking trails out here in Blue Mountains. Also, before that, Bach's Famous Air from the Third Orchestral Suite, but reimagined by Igor Levit at the piano. That was Daniel's request coming in from Toronto, who also wanted something a little calm before entering that Gardiner Expressway, which can destroy the spirit. Well, we're here to keep your spirits uplifted all throughout the next couple hours of music making here, so drop me a line with what's on your mind, jukebox at classicalfm.ca. And speaking of the Blue Mountains up here, May 30th, mark your calendars. We have world-class music coming to us up here. It's a James Bond fundraiser featuring the Toronto Concert Orchestra Sextet, Gourmet Cuisine, Escarpment Views, and most importantly, all the funds are going to support our youth initiatives right here in Collingwood with the Collingwood Music Festival. 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Dress to thrill, May 30th. Offenbach coming your way next. Another one of those quiet moments of serenity and more of your favorites. Keep that dial on the New Classical FM.
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A gentle rocking rhythm there, imitating the Venetian gondoliers. It's just become a shorthand of sorts for elegance everywhere, from perfume ads to movie soundtracks. That was "O Belle Nuit," or the Barcarolle from Offenbach's Tales of Hoffmann with the Quebec Symphony Orchestra. Welcome to our second hour of the show. Let me put in a couple more requests here to fill up this hour. It's Mark in Toronto who writes in. He has rediscovered some of those old black and white films and is getting ready to play a few of them on the next rainy weekend and wanted to hear the Warsaw Concerto. That one's coming up. That's from Dangerous Moonlight, 1941 movie. Kind of a faux Rachmaninoff concerto sound here. The producers wanted something emotionally huge without having to pay for Rachmaninoff rights. So here is a work in the style of Rachmaninoff, written by Richard Adensel, Jean-Yves Thibaudet at the piano, and the BBC Symphony Orchestra.

0: Sergei Prokofiev's Prelude in C, and that was an arrangement for electric harp, a very unique kind of futuristic glow in that sound. Joanna Jordan playing that instrument. And before that, the music from Dangerous Moonlight, Mark's request there, Richard Adensel's Warsaw Concerto, kind of a Rachmaninoff lush piano concerto sound in that one. Jean-Yves Thibaudet playing the piano, and also yours truly here in the background. I'm almost sounds like a typewriter when I practice on my desk. And I have so many concerts coming up, that's exactly what I'm doing here in the background. However, I have a fun little work called The Typewriter up next, which I thought I'd throw in here. Just a minute of fun. It's by Leroy Anderson. Look out for that and more of your requests next up. Daniel Vnukovsky, New Classical FM.
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You might have been thinking about your first office job when you heard that one. The typewriter, the music of Leroy Anderson, it immediately became a big hit when it was written in 1950. Welcome to The Classical Jukebox. I'm your host, Daniel Vnukovsky. Impossible not to smile when you hear that music. Here's another one you can smile to, Frédéric Chopin. This is one of those optimistic salon-style dances, elegant, effortless, a la Chopin. Written during his Paris years, here's Ingrid Flitter at the piano. Nice request coming in from Sophia in Richmond Hill today.

0: Elisa Weilerstein at the cello, making that instrument sound almost vocal, the way it breathes through those phrases. Very touching, that work by Antonín Dvořák called Songs My Mother Taught Me. Just before that, Frédéric Chopin's Grand Waltz, the Brillant in E-flat, Opus 18, Ingrid Flitter at the piano. That one needs a strong set of fingers. Welcome to the show. I'll have some more Mozart for you coming up. The charm of the clarinet quintet and the wonderful virtuosity of our very own James Campbell coming up next. And your requests, keep that dial on the New Classical FM.
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Mozart, a very charming set of variations on a theme that he wrote for his dear friend Anton Stadler, one of the great clarinet virtuosi of Vienna. You can hear that genuine affection for the clarinet in that work. That was James Campbell and the Orford String Quartet. And now a request from Olivia and Ajax. If you have one on your mind, that email is wide open, ready for your request, jukebox@classicalfm.ca. Let me know what's on your mind. Here's one from Olivia that says she would like to hear something from a 90s movie, Casper's Lullaby, the ghost that everyone loves. Let's have a listen.

0: Handel's great keyboard suite there with Erica Goodman on the harp, often referred to as the Harmonious Blacksmith, and it was largely the publisher who gave it that name. There's hardly any truth to the story, but it's a good story, you have to admit. Handel seeking refuge at a blacksmith's forge, hearing that hammer action in the background. Perhaps the blacksmith was whistling that tune and he jotted it down, wrote a set of variations. It's a really good story, but untrue. Horner before that, Casper's Lullaby. That's from the original soundtrack music right here on our request show with Daniel. Drop me a line with your request. I'll squeeze it in for you. 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

Perfect music to start off a reflective afternoon here. That's from Brahms Symphony No. 3, Poco Allegretto, which became unexpectedly famous in that 1961 film, Aimez-vous, Brahms? Nice version there that just strips away the orchestral weight, clarinet and piano. Seung-hee Lee playing the clarinet, Evan Solomon on the piano. What a treasure. You're listening to The Jukebox. I'm your host, Daniel Vnukovsky. Here we have some more cinematic magic coming your way. Roberto in Vaughn would love to hear this. It's the Morricone Cinema Paradiso love theme. Here's La Pietà, Angèle Dubois.

0: Angel Dubois and La Pietà, bringing a kind of intimacy to that love theme from Cinema Paradiso by Morricone. Thank you, Roberto, for that request. If you have one on your mind, do drop me a line, jukebox@classicalfm.ca. Plenty of emails to work through for our next portion of the show here. We're reaching that midpoint. Oh, I have a good one coming your way. Till Fellner at the piano. This is one of the most complex polyphonic works written for the keyboard or harpsichord in Bach's day. Till Fellner really tackles it. It almost bounces off the page. And following that, your requests right here on the New Classical FM Jukebox. Stay tuned.
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The music of Bach, French Suite number 5. That's the jig that closes the suite. Till Fellner at the piano, masterful. Like spiritual architecture, there's joyful momentum from start to finish and very complex to play. Any pianist will tell you, myself included, it takes hours, upon weeks, upon months of practice to get that very complex counterpoint between the hands right. And it's remarkable when it finally comes together, but impossibly intricate at times. No small feat. Classical Jukebox, welcome to the show. Well, this next work is no small feat either. It was groundbreaking in the 1930s. Denise in Scarborough would love to hear this work. It's by William Grant Still. It's a symphonic masterwork by William Grant Still, who became one of the first black composers to have a symphony performed by a major American orchestra. And this work blends blues, idioms, spiritual influences, and this very unique symphonic tradition of the early 20th century. Let's have a listen. Nima Yerfi directs the Detroit Symphony Orchestra with the fourth movement

0: Old world elegance there. That's the music of Lehár's Judita, Prelude to Act 5, English Chamber Orchestra. Nice request from Carolyn today in Oakville, opening up that patio season. Getting very excited. And just before that, William Grant Still's Symphony No. 1, the fourth movement, the slow lento with Detroit Symphony Orchestra and Performance and Nima Yervi directing. I'm directing your requests. Daniel Vnukovsky here on the New Classical FM. Our next stop is Spain. Stay tuned. Crystal Cow and his dance album.
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Asturias, that's the sweet Españolas of Isaac Albeniz with Crystal Cow on the guitar, his dance album. Love those flamenco gestures, that nice, vibrant guitar-like texture, although the work was actually originally scored by the composer for the piano. Classical Jukebox, welcome to the show. I'm your host, Daniel Vnukovsky. Let's take Joanne's request here in Midland. She's been waiting all morning for that wonderful world. Let's see who we have here. Johann Strauss Orchestra taking this one on. And here's another melody that has just traveled well across genres, across generations. Another dose of warmth and optimism for you.

0: terrific rhythmic drive right to that last chord, right to the finish line. Carl Peterson playing the piano and the Prague Radio Symphony Orchestra. Carrie Stratton directing Grieg's finale to the piano concerto in A minor. I love all those Norwegian folk dance rhythms. Great open air energy in that music. I can't believe also that Grieg was only 24 when he wrote his one and only piano concerto. He was actually vacationing in Denmark at the time. Incredible music. And just before that, what a wonderful world it is when we're jukeboxing. That is the Johann Strauss Orchestra. We heard a request coming in from Joanne in Midland today. 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I'm your host, Daniel Vnukovsky. Drop me a line with your favorite music, jukebox at classicalfm.ca. Some more wonderful Baroque energy coming your way to keep things nice and vibrant here. And of course, your requests following that. Stay tuned.
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The music of Sammartini, Concerto Grosso in E minor with Le Muffati, starting off our 1 p.m. hour, often overshadowed by Handel and Vivaldi, but an important transitional figure between the Baroque, early classical eras. Terrific energy in that one. Restless. Everything just feels airborne in the world of Sammartini. Welcome to our world as well. We have some requests airborne here. We need to get into our system, into our playlist. And this next one comes in from Kevin in Toronto, who's getting ready to head outdoors here, get some concerts out there, a nice harborfront walk, and coming up very soon. So here is a request for Bizet's Carmen Suite, Danse Bohème, Montreal Symphony Orchestra. Let's have a listen.

0: The music of a French composer, Charles Valentin Alcan, who was quite the sensation back in the day, a piano virtuoso in Paris. And he became legendary partly because nobody could play some of his very difficult music. 12 etudes there in all the minor keys, adding a layer of complexity. Number 12 with Bruce Liu at the piano. Thank you, Rachel in Kingston, for that one. And just before that, the Carmen Suite, the music of Georges Bizet, Danse Bohème, Montreal Symphony Orchestra. Now, our team at the National Ballet of Canada are getting ready for a fantastic production that's coming up later this month, May 29th until June 4th at the Four Seasons Center for the Performing Arts. 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Fresh, powerful storytelling, sharing the unique artistry and perspectives of two compelling creators of today. 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

Mozart's Symphony number 39, one of his greats, the finale there with the Mannheimer Orchestra. And that was a great summer, 1788, an astonishing burst of creativity for Mozart. His final three symphonies were all written during that time, like that musical optimism you get when you drive the 400 and the traffic just seems to get out of your way. That's a request coming in here from Isabel, who's heading up to Ottawa and looking for some bright music to do just that. Vivaldi Concerto in C for two trumpets, Marianne Bois, Benjamin Raymond, and the Les Violons du Roi team. Take it away.

0: The music of Joe Hisaishi, Merry-Go-Round of Life, Howl's Moving Castle, Plinio Fernandez on the guitar. Something that shifts between a waltz, a dream, a little melancholy in there. All those strange emotional atmospheres in that movie come to mind. Thank you, Emma in North York, for the request. Isabel driving away, heading up, wait, way up there to Dow's Lake. Wow. And asking for that Vivaldi to keep her smiling on the roads today. That was the Concerto in C for two trumpets. And the Les Violons du Roi team. Nice ceremonial music for you. If there's something you would like to hear, let me know. jukebox@classicalfm.ca. I have an interesting work coming your way, simply entitled Alleluia, but not quite the celebratory tone. I'll tell you the story behind this work, written in 1940 by an American composer. Up next, following that, more of your requests right here with Daniel. Keep it on the New Classical FM.
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A work by Randall Thompson entitled Alleluia. We heard the Polyphony Choral Ensemble there, and that was written in 1940 for the opening of the Berkshire Music Theater in Tanglewood. Some of our listeners may know that series in Tanglewood in the summer. It really turns into a mecca for music. There, the composer chose to write something reflective, restrained, very deeply moving, reflecting that anxiety of a world entering war. You're listening to The Classical Jukebox. I am your host, Daniel Vnukovsky. Well, this one has some battle, some heroic brass writing written. Those wonderful, lush orchestrations of John Williams. It's from Andrew in Whitby today, who wants to hear some grand symphonic music. Throne room and finale from Star Wars. Here you go. It's the Berlin Philharmonic.

0: Dance of the Goblins, that's by a French composer, Henriette Renier, Magdalena Hoffman playing the harp there. Favorite encore piece for harpists that love that. That lightness, those shimmering textures of that work. And speaking of shimmering, Claire in Wasaga Beach had requested that, who says the frogs near her property have become like little goblins, an aggressively loud nightly orchestra out there. And just before that, John Williams, wow. The Berlin Philharmonic sounding enormous there with Star Wars, A New Hope series. That's the throne room and finale we heard with John Williams himself directing. I'm directing your requests. Welcome to our final hour of the request show. Daniel here with you. We're heading back to Bach, but with a little twist. A modern work coming your way and your requests. Stay tuned.
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The music of Chilly Gonzalez, Montreal-born composer and social media sensation, Prelude in C-sharp major, and a kind of nod to Bach, but also a fascinating space there between classical minimalism, pop culture, just a little comedy on his shows as well, and some great pianistic sophistication in that work there. Welcome, it's our jukebox, time for another hour of fun here. Your requests, I'm dropping them in. You can write to me anytime, jukebox@classicalfm.ca. Here's one from David in Oshawa, who would love to hear the most famous symphony ever written, Beethoven's Fifth. But the finale, after all that tension and struggle of the earlier movements, the arrival of C major feels like sunlight breaking through the heavy clouds. Here we go. It's the Simón Bolívar Youth Orchestra, led by Gustavo Dudamel.

0: Another great virtuoso of the Baroque era, also a student of Corelli's. That was Francesco Gemignani, Concerto Grosso in D. Nice bright sound there, also with the Tafel Musik team. And before that, Beethoven's Symphony No. 5, the grand finale, very triumphant and victorious. That final resonant chord there, Simon Bolivar Youth Orchestra, led by Gustavo Dudamel. It's the Jukebox, Daniel Vnukovsky here with you. Let's go really back to Bach now. And enjoy one of his great violin concertos up next.
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Those oboe and violin lines weave together magically using the counterpoint to that wonderful sound of Johann Sebastian Bach. Arianna Guess, Lara St. John, oboe and violin with the Simón Bolívar Youth Orchestra. Welcome to our request show. I'm your host, Daniel Vnukovsky. And here is a composer who knew atmosphere better than any other, almost any other opera composer. And this famous humming chorus works because almost nothing happens outwardly. It's the suspended anticipation. And Teresa and Vaughn would love to hear this one and enjoys that restraint, that moment when the butterfly waits for the return of her love. Here's the André Rieu Orchestra and chorus.

0: A few variations on a theme. That's the music of Felix Mendelssohn with Misha Maisky on the cello, Sergio Tiempo playing the piano, and before that, Teresa's request for that beautiful humming chorus from the music of Puccini, Madama Butterfly, Andre Rhea Orchestra and Chorus. All right, let's cue in a couple more here. Some more orchestral classics and all kinds of great music for you to enjoy right here on Daniel's Request Show. 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

Nice request from Christine in Toronto, getting ready to see all that wonderful green, that beautiful nature coming back to life in High Park. That was a request for Berlioz. Herald in Italy, the beautiful serenade played by Pinchas Zukerman and the Montreal Symphony Orchestra. Well, that's a wrap for this request show this Thursday. Hope you're having a great, peaceful afternoon out there, whatever you may be up to, enjoying the windows opening up again, and all the beautiful restaurants and cottage runs out there that you may be planning. Already, you know, jumping on to summer. We're here with you, one request at a time. So thank you to my wonderful team as well. Anthony working behind the scenes. Next up, it is Mark Wigmore with another edition of The Oasis. Find out what's new in our library, what's hot out there, what more you can enjoy. And of course, keep that dial on the New Classical FM. Here's a little Cole Porter to close off the show. It's a request from Stephanie in Oakville. Now, he had a gift almost nobody else had. Sophisticated lyrics that just sound effortlessly conversational. 230s Broadway, we end, and we'll see you again tomorrow for our Friday Bash. Take care.

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One of the signature pieces for Armenian composer Aram Khachaturian is Masquerade Suite and the Waltz. And there, Nurin Arman and Sinfonia Toronto in performance. Welcome to the program. You're with The Oasis on the new Classical FM in Toronto, Cobourg, Collingwood, throughout southern Ontario, western New York, and around the world, listening live at classicalfm.ca and through our app. Welcome to the program. My name is Mark Wigmore. 3:08 on this Thursday afternoon, we'll get to William Walton's The Wise Virgin's Ballet, 20th century music that very much looked to Bach as a framework. The traffic and weather update as well. But we'll start with Howard Shore, the Canadian who gets started at the Royal Conservatory of Music here in Toronto. He goes on to be in the band Lighthouse. Then he is the music director with Saturday Night Live and then heads to film. In more recent years, created a guitar concerto, The Forest, for the wonderful talent Milosh at the guitar. And Milosh joined by the National Arts Center Orchestra here. This was written specifically for Milosh from Howard Shore, the Oscar winner. Let's listen here on the new Classical FM.

0: taking the music of Bach in the early 1940s and giving it that distinctly 20th century orchestral lens. That's what William Walton was up to with his Wise Virgins Ballet, and they're the Quebec Symphony Orchestra on performance. Ahead of that, very evocative, Howard Shore, the man behind Lord of the Rings, with his Forest and his guitar concerto that he wrote with Milosh in mind there at the guitar. And we'll get to music from Lord of the Rings not too far from now. You're with The Oasis here on the New Classical FM. My name is Mark Wigmore. Speaking of Bach, how about Angela Hewitt and flutist Andrea Alave coming up very shortly with a sonata in E minor. Checking the forecast tonight, cloudy, 40% chance of showers early on, some clearing overnight. Low near 8 degrees, so fairly warm overnight, down to 4 in Collingwood. Tomorrow for Friday, sunny, the high around 19 or 20. And then Saturday, mix of sun and cloud, 40% chance of showers, high near 22. Collingwood gets up to 19 on Saturday, and it just keeps warming up into the deep 20s by Monday. 9 degrees right now in Toronto and Cobourg, 7 degrees in Collingwood. We'll take a first check on the commute.
1: Delays on the 401 westbound express approaching Yonge, a collision in the left lane, causing delays from Victoria Park eastbound in the express approaching the 427. A stalled truck stopped in the center lane. It's slow from the 403. On the 400 southbound, the ramp to the eastbound 401, the left lane blocked with a crash. And southbound on the DVP past York Mills, a stall blocking the right shoulder. 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

There's intimate chamber music from Bach and the Flute Sonata in E minor. Angela Hewitt, the great Canadian, at the piano, and Andrea Oliva, the flutist. And my name is Mark Wigmore. Thank you for being with us here at 3:28. Hope you can join me this weekend. It is going to be brilliant with the Kindred Spirits Orchestra. The title of the concert this Saturday, Images at an Exhibition. This Saturday, 8 p.m., George Weston Recital Hall within the Meridian Arts Center in North York. And so you will experience the world premiere of the acclaimed Canadian composer Alice Pingyi Ho. She was just here on the program. Her Pictures from an Imagined Exhibition. She certainly thought about the Mussorgsky when she put this together. And it will be performed by celebrated Juno nominee pianist Christina Petrovsky-Quilico with orchestra.

for orchestra, certainly written in the 20th century. This Saturday, 8 p.m., George Weston Recital Hall. How do you get there? Well, it's Kindred Spirits Orchestra. Head to their website, ksorchestra.ca, ksorchestra.ca, and I'll be there and say hello if you happen to see me. Let's get to the music of Enya and Howard Shore, May It Be, from Lord of the Rings.

0: Sometimes I listen to the brilliance of Schubert's Symphony 5 in B-flat major and that beautiful first movement, and I think, poor Schubert, by himself at the piano, just trying to decide how it might sound once it's fully orchestrated, something he would never hear in his lifetime. But we have it now, there with the Swedish Chamber Orchestra and Thomas Tostgaard conducting. Ahead of that, just lovely, from Enya and Howard Shore, May It Be, from Lord of the Rings. And Howard Shore working on the new TV series. He gave it the new theme, and no telling whether we're going to see another season of that series, but certainly lots of Lord of the Rings fans out there. And we are getting a new Lord of the Rings film, and they're bringing back a lot of the original cast for that one. It is Mark Wigmore here, coming up a long weekend theme Friday. I can't wait for tomorrow's great broadcast. I am looking for your ideas, your requests, and we'll hear Schumann's Rhenish Symphony with Yannick Nézet-Séguin and the Chamber Orchestra of Europe. We have a weather update from Environment Canada. Tonight, cloudy, 40% chance of showers early, then some clearing overnight, fog outside the city. Low near around 6 degrees and down to plus 3 in Collingwood with risk of frost there. Tomorrow for Friday, sunny, a few clouds here and there. We'll get to a high of 19. Saturday, mix of sun and cloud, 40% chance of showers, highs near 22. Collingwood, the high 19 on Saturday, and then warming up on Sunday and certainly on Monday as well. 9 degrees right now in Toronto and Cobourg, 7 degrees in Collingwood. We'll look at the roads.
1: On the 401 eastbound express approaching the 427, a stalled truck still blocking the two center lanes. Heavy delays from the 403 southbound on the 400 ramp to the eastbound 401. In the collectors, the left lane blocked with a crash slow from Finch. And if you're westbound on the Gardner Pass, parked on a stalled bus, partially blocking the right lane, delays from Jarvis. The Ford It's a Big Deal event is on now. 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

Schumann and Schubert, a couple of brilliant orchestral pieces for you here this afternoon on a Thursday. Schumann's Rhenish Symphony, Yannick Nezet-Séguin, the Chamber Orchestra of Europe, and Schumann responding to nature on one of his trips. And that might work for a theme Friday tomorrow. My name is Mark Wigmore. Thank you for joining us. It is Thursday, and that means tomorrow for the entire program, 3 to 7, it is Theme Friday. We pick the theme, and you are populating the show with your thoughtful requests. I really do need your help. We have a smattering of requests thus far. And so what is our theme? Well, it's the long weekend soundtrack, the perfect playlist for opening up the windows, longer evenings. We're going to get our first taste of summer. So that could be light overtures, elegant waltzes, loving serenades, or just outdoor feeling orchestral works, maybe like what we just heard. So if you have an idea for us for tomorrow, it's going to be a lovely program. I hope you can take part. The email address, oasis@classicalfm.ca. And the text line, 416-507-9894. 416-507-9894. I'll look forward to hearing from you. The music of Tchaikovsky now.

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Just gorgeous from Louis Lortie, who often is conducting orchestras, but they're at the piano with the Fantasy Impromptu in C-sharp minor, the music of Chopin, Opus 66. And welcome to the program. 10 minutes after 4 o'clock, 96.3 in Toronto, the GTA, 102.9 in Collingwood, Southern Georgian Bay, and 103.1 in Cobourg, Eastern Ontario. 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My name is Mark Wigmore. Thank you for joining us on The Oasis. You can always drop me a line, especially for our long weekend theme Friday tomorrow, oasis@classicalfm.ca. Text us 416-507-9894. We'll get to Brahms Serenade number 1. Early Brahms, full of warmth, traffic and weather update, but we'll start with Madge. I don't get to say that too often. The Material Girl. She's back in the news. She just played the Coachella Festival with Sabrina Carpenter. Not without its controversy and naysayers and absolute superfans, all the rest. It just seems to happen every time Madonna comes back. And she's got a new album, we would imagine a new tour. So here's how they decided to handle her work on the Bridgerton soundtrack. This is Material Girl on the new Classical FM.

0: Just incredible from the London Symphony Orchestra and performance, the music of Brahms' Serenade Number 1 and Michael Tilson Thomas conducting. Energetic and youthful Brahms right there. That would be perfect for our long weekend theme Friday tomorrow. So if you have any ideas for us as we welcome a bit of warm weather and open up the windows, send your idea along the email address oasis@classicalfm.ca. Ahead of that, a lot of fun with Madonna's Material Girl from the Bridgerton score, I think going back to season 2, and that playful reimagining of Madge Material here on the Oasis, the new Classical FM. My name is Mark Wigmore. How about Sibelius for you very shortly with the Gothenburg Symphony Orchestra and our Talk of the Town album this week, a big debut for a South Korean flute player out on Deutsche Grammophon. That's coming up. Checking the forecast tonight, cloudy, 40% chance of showers early on, then some clearing overnight, fog outside the city. Low down to 7, down to +3 in the Collingwood region. Risk of frost there overnight. Tomorrow for Friday, sunny. A few clouds here and there. The high near 19 degrees. Saturday, a mix of sun and cloud, 40% chance of showers. High near 22, Collingwood up to 19. 10 degrees right now in Toronto, 8 in Cobourg and Collingwood as we look at the roads.
1: Lots of slow-moving volume on the highways right now. East 401 delays the 403 to McCowan. Westbound, it's slow from McCowan to the 427. The DVP slow going northbound from Don Mills to the 401. South 404 delays from Steeles through to Lawrence. And the Gardner is slow east and west between the 427 and Jarvis. 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

They're sent to Matthias Rovelli and the Gothenburg Symphony Orchestra with the music of Sibelius, his Waltz Triste, and haunting, drifting music here on the New Classical FM and the Oasis. My name is Mark Wigmore. Let's get to a debut. This is our Talk of the Town album, a record that has caught our attention. It's making waves, creating buzz, and we're playing it for you every day this week. It's South Korean flutist Ji-hee Han with her debut album on Deutsche Grammophon, Reinecke Fluteworks. Carl Reinecke's flute repertoire is central to the instrument, especially the sonata Undine, one of the most beloved works in the canon. She's joined by international piano superstar Long Long for this section of the recording. For the other two works, the flute concerto in D major and the ballade in D minor, Han is accompanied by the Royal Philharmonic Orchestra and music director Vasily Petrenko. Han has trained in Vienna, Paris, and later in the U.S., and she notes her strong love for Reinecke repertoire that started when she began listening to Jean-Pierre Rampal's iconic recordings. Flutist Ji-hee Han, Reinecke, Fluteworks, our Talk of the Town album this week.

Whether it's played on a Stratocaster or a Stratovarius, the best new classical music lives on The Oasis with Mark Wigmore. 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Beautiful music for a crazy world.

0: There's playful music from Benjamin Britten, his Simple Symphony and his Frolicsome Finale, and lots of alliteration there with the English Chamber Orchestra and Benjamin Britten conducting his very own work. Ahead of that, our Talk of the Town album this week, Carl Reinecke's Flute Concerto in D Major, the second movement, and there, Ji Hee Han with her Deutsche Grammophon debut, the South Korean star performing on flute with the Royal Philharmonic Orchestra. You're with the Oasis here on the New Classical FM. My name is Mark Wigmore. Thank you for joining us, 4:43. And we need to talk to you about our big theme Friday tomorrow. The weekend is on the way. Warmer weather is on the way. We can open the windows and celebrate a little. It will be a long weekend theme Friday tomorrow here on the show. So we'll give you all those details. Want to let you know about our big trip as well. We're headed to France and Spain in May and June of next year. And it'll be you and about 30 or 40 Classical FM listeners, like-minded Classical FM listeners. We're calling it A Taste of Bordeaux because we're going to Bordeaux wine region. We're going to northern Spain, Loire Valley. So I'd love you to be there. I'll give you more details later as well. 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You'll see the trip right there. 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
1: Trouble on the northbound 400 Express past Highway 7, a collision blocking the three left lanes. Heavy delays from the 401 on the 401 eastbound. The slowdown, the 403 to McCowan westbound, Victoria Park to the 427. South 404 delays, Steeles through to Lawrence and northbound on the DVP. Slow from Don Mills through the 401. 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
3: I'm Alexa Petrenko, inviting you to join me this Sunday night at the Opera at 9. Established as one of the world's leading Italian tenors, Vittorio Grigolo is famous for his soaring voice, his handsome stage presence, and his star status on the world's great opera stages. Throughout his career, an integral part of his success has been in French opera, where he sings the great romantic heroes, ranging from Massenet's Werther and Des Grieux to the title roles in Romeo et Juliette and Les Contes d'Hoffmann. Superstar soprano Sonia Yoncheva drops by to join him. That's Vittorio Grigolo, the romantic hero, this Sunday night at the Opera at 9.

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You might not be able to place exactly where you last heard it. Maybe it was in a commercial or film, what have you, but instantly familiar, Dvorak's Humoresque with the Cathedral Strings. And taking us to 4:53 here on The Oasis, the New Classical FM. My name is Mark Wigmore. On a Thursday, that means we're 24 hours away from another edition of Theme Friday. We pick the theme, and you populate the program with your thoughtful ideas. And this week, it's a long weekend soundtrack. The perfect playlist as we open up the windows, longer evenings, first taste of summer. We're going to get some real warm temperatures by Monday. And so that could be elegant waltzes, loving serenades, even what we just heard, perhaps light overtures, outdoor feeling orchestral works. I'd love to hear from you. We just put up a post on Instagram, on the New Classical FM Instagram page, so you can leave your comment right there. You can text me, 416-507-9894, or drop me a line through the email oasis@classicalfm.ca. Lots of ways to contribute. Let's get to Handel's Water Music.

0: One of the great Bach preludes, and there Raphael Foyatra at the guitar playing the music of Bach, one of the great guitar superstars these days here on the Oasis, the new classical FM. Handel's Water Music, ahead of that with the Aradia Ensemble, and music that would work totally for our theme Friday tomorrow, which is welcoming the long weekend, Victoria Day long weekend. It is Mark Wigmore here. We'll get to Sir Stephen Huff playing Hummel's Piano Concerto in B minor, elegant and lyrical, and we'll start by waltzing with Shostakovich. It's all to come. We've got a news update as well. We'll check the commute.
1: Heavy delays on the northbound 400 from the 401 to past Highway 7 in the Express, where a collision has the three left lanes blocked. On the 401 eastbound, it's slow from the 403 to McCowan. Westbound delays Kennedy to the 427. On the Gardner westbound now, it's slow going from Jarvis to the 427. North DVP delays Don Mills to the 401. 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Conditions in app. I'm Adil Lakhani with traffic on the new Classical FM.
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0: It is Mark Wigmore at 5 p.m. with your Classical FM news update. We begin with health officials continuing to monitor the international hantavirus outbreak linked with the MV Hondius cruise ship. Exposed passengers continue to be tracked and monitored after multiple confirmed infections and three deaths connected to the rare strain. Canada's chief public health officer, Dr. Joss Reimer, said during a news conference today that local public health units are contacting 26 people who were on the same plane as a hantavirus case. Passengers from several countries, including Canada, the U.S., and across Europe, remain under observation as contact tracing continues. The Toronto District School Board is moving ahead with another round of cuts, including the closure of several outdoor education programs and some school cafeterias. 218 jobs are being cut in the latest action. Among the programs affected, the long-running Island Natural Science School on Toronto Island, which has introduced generations of students to hands-on environmental learning. The board says mounting repair costs, declining enrollment, and budget pressures are driving the changes, while critics argue the cuts further reduce student supports and enrichment opportunities. And forecasters are increasingly concerned about the possible development of a strong El Niño weather pattern later this year. New projections released this week suggest there is more than an 80% chance El Niño conditions will develop by summer and continue into the winter. Scientists warn that could mean more extreme weather globally, including increased heat, drought, wildfire risk, and shifting rainfall patterns in parts of Canada and around the world. But scientists say not to expect impacts in Canada this summer. But that doesn't mean we get off scot-free. It just might not be what we're seeing in other parts of the world. In sports, the Blue Jays with an incredible Grand Slam walk-off in the 10th last night over the Rays, salvaging the series. The team heads to Detroit for the long weekend. That begins tomorrow. And the Montreal Canadiens are tied 2-2 in their second-round Stanley Cup series with the Sabres. Game 5 goes tonight in Buffalo. Weather this evening, cloudy, a 40% chance of showers, then some clearing overnight, fog outside the city, low down to 7 degrees, but plus 3 in Collingwood with a risk of frost there. Tomorrow for Friday, the fog burns off, then sunny, a few clouds here and there, the high near 19. Saturday, a mix of sun and cloud, 40% chance of showers, highs near 22, Collingwood the high 19. 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

music of Shostakovich, waltz sounds, light-footed and elegant. That would be perfect for a long weekend theme Friday. We'd love to hear from you for tomorrow's show, oasis@classicalfm.ca. On the road, at home, making dinner plans. If you're still at work, you're with the Oasis here on the new Classical FM. My name is Mark Wigmore. We'll get to Bach's Orchestral Suite number 4, a traffic and weather update. But first, won't you join me? 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We are going to begin with you in beautiful northern Spain, with vibrant Bilbao and breathtaking San Sebastian, incredible food, coastal beauty, Basque culture, and the spectacular Guggenheim Museum. Then we cross into France and board our luxurious Ama Waterways river ship in legendary Bordeaux for 7 unforgettable nights cruising the Garonne and Dordogne rivers through vineyard-covered hills, medieval villages, and famous wine regions like Saint-Emilion and Médoc. We'll sip Grand Cru wines at historic chateaus, relax on deck as the French countryside drifts by, and enjoy concerts, conversation, and even a live radio broadcast with fellow Classical FM listeners and yours truly on the microphone. We'll finish in the stunning Loire Valley, surrounded by magnificent French chateaus and history, even staying in one. Spain, France, wine, music, and friendship. 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It's A Taste of Bordeaux, May 23rd through June 6th next year. 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We've already had quite a bit of interest on this one, so I would hurry because space is limited. 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

0: See you on Saturday, May 23rd and Sunday, May 24th, both days, 11 through 5.
1: As weather temperatures rise in Toronto, swimming pool openings are creating excitement and memories and sounds of diving and splashing in the sun. I'm Russell Wills. However, the Britain House doesn't have a pool opening because it's open under our large aquadome all year round with a temperature of about 88 degrees Fahrenheit. 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

One of his most expansive symphonic works, the music of Felix Mendelssohn and his Reformation Symphony there in D minor number 5. And we heard the Andante with the Chamber Orchestra of Europe in Yannick again, the Canadian, here on the Oasis. The New Classical FM, 5:30. My name is Mark Wigmore as we visit the screen. There's our theme when we hear it. Time for our regular feature here on this program, Symphonic Soundtracks, where we celebrate the world of scores and compositions made famous at the movies, through television and gaming. And a reminder, we do this for a full hour on Saturday. We call it Pop Classics with yours truly. So if you like this part of the program, we really expand upon it on Saturday. Hope you can join me. Now, Janine, we would have normally taken your request for Pop Classics on Saturday, but you wrote in asking for today. It says, hi, Mark, at 5:30, if you could play the theme song to the film 1492, Conquest of Paradise, composed by Vangelis, the Greek god of synthesizer who gave us Blade Runner and so many of the other incredible scores over the years, Chariots of Fire. Janine, with a first-time Oasis request, and we appreciate it. Let's listen on Symphonic Soundtracks.

0: The Allegro Appassionato from Saint-Saëns with Shauna Rolston and the Studio Cello Ensemble. All cello all the time, very virtuosic, but completely backed up there. And ahead of that, Symphonic Soundtracks tonight, wrapping up on a Thursday with a big reminder to join me on Saturday between 5 and 6, where we do a fully extended version of Symphonic Soundtracks. We call it Pop Classics, and people just love it, so I hope you can join me for that. We'll get to Prokofiev's Juliet and the Young Girl with the Montreal Symphony Orchestra, and our Oasis On Demand performance is coming up with Arkady Volodosh at the piano. Just a reminder, tomorrow is another edition of Theme Friday here on the show. We've picked the theme, and you are populating the show tomorrow with your thoughtful music requests. So our theme this week, we picked the theme, here it is, the Long Weekend soundtrack, the perfect playlist for opening up the windows, longer evenings ahead, the first taste of summer. It's going to be nice this weekend. And so that could be light overtures, elegant waltzes, loving serenades, or just outdoor feeling orchestral works, that type of music. I'd love to hear from you. Here's how you reach out with your long weekend playlist idea. Text me. It's Mark Wigmore, and the text line 416-507-9894. And you can drop me a line through the email, oasis@classicalfm.ca. Love to hear from you, and we'll let you know if we have room for your pick. Right now, a check on the commute.
1: On the northbound 400 Express past Highway 7, the two left lanes now blocked because of an earlier collision, still slow from the 401. On the 427 northbound, collectors approaching Burnhamthorpe, a stall in the left lane. Delays from the Gardner to 401. Eastbound slow, the 403 to McCowan, and the DVP northbound slow from the Gardner north to the 401. South 404 delays, steals through Lawrence. 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

Prokofiev's Juliet and the young girl from Romeo and Juliet, the Montreal Symphony Orchestra, that playful, delicate writing. And my name is Mark Wigmore, and it's time for Oasis On Demand, brought to you by our friends at Jiffy On Demand. They're busy this time of year. Jiffy, the number one home maintenance app in Canada, perfect for all your spring jobs. Use the promo code CLASSICAL, and that gets you $25 off your first job. Today, a debut. Pianist Arkady Volodosh returns with Schubert and Schumann. The multi-award winner and major recording artist with Sony Classical is known for his extraordinary control of tone and color and his ability to shape long musical lines with incredible patience and depth. For this record, that approach is especially powerful. Volodosh calls Schubert's writing extreme sensibility, demanding simplicity and depth. The record was recorded live in Paris and includes the Sonata No. 17. The second work is the set of Schumann miniatures, Kinderszenen. Volodosh feels he's grown with this set of pieces over his career, and noting they go well beyond repertoire that people assume was written for children. Arkady Volodosh, Schubert and Schumann, a new recording on the New Classical FM.

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1: And you are with the Oasis, Mark Wigmore here. We got started with Arkady Volodosh at the piano with our Oasis On Demand performance's brand new Schubert and Schumann piano recording. That was our Oasis On Demand performance brought to you by Jiffy On Demand. Jiffy, the number one home maintenance app in Canada. It is Mark Wigmore here for Jiffy. 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Now, spring always starts with a long to-do list around my house. I'm sure it is for you, too. And this year, Jiffy On Demand has made it so much easier to tackle it all. I've already booked a pro through Jiffy to clean my windows and eaves, which is one of those jobs I never want to deal with by myself after the winter. 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You are with the Oasis. My name is Mark Wigmore. Massenet's music with John Elliott Gardner and orchestra coming up in just moments here. Right now, a check on the commute.
2: Just volume on the highways now. East 401 delays the 403 to Victoria Park. Westbound slow from Bayview on and off to Dixon Road. Northbound on the DVP still slow from Don Mills to the 401. And southbound on the 404, quite a bit of volume from Steeles south to Lawrence. The Gardner westbound backed up from Jarvis out to the 427. It's the all-weather drive main event. 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I'm Adil Lakhani with traffic on the new Classical FM.
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Jules Massenet. We celebrated his birthday anniversary a little earlier this week here on the program. His son, Alsaciens, and John Elliott Gardner with the Monte Carlo Opera Orchestra. I can just imagine seeing that ensemble in performance. Elegant French orchestral writing to get us started. Arts, culture, classical. You're with The Oasis here on the new Classical FM. My name is Mark Wigmore. Welcome to the program. We'll get to our beautiful moment shortly by request. And Johann Christoph Friedrich Bach with Albrecht Mayer and the Berlin Baroque Chamber Orchestra. So one of the lesser-known Bach sons, but full of charm. But first, I hope you'll join me. It is Mark Wigmore here on the new Classical FM, inviting you to join me for A Taste of Bordeaux, which is May 23rd through June 6th, 2027, with Clarkson Travel. 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We are going to begin with you in beautiful northern Spain, with vibrant Bilbao and breathtaking San Sebastian, incredible food, coastal beauty, Basque culture, and the spectacular Guggenheim Museum. Then we cross into France and board our luxurious Ama Waterways river ship in legendary Bordeaux for seven unforgettable nights cruising the Garonne and Dordogne rivers through vineyard-covered hills, medieval villages, and famous wine regions like Saint-Emilion and Medoc. We'll sip Grand Cru wines at historic chateaus, relax on deck as the French countryside drifts by, and enjoy concerts, conversation, and even a live radio broadcast with fellow Classical FM listeners and yours truly on the microphone. We'll finish in the stunning Loire Valley, surrounded by magnificent French chateaus and history, even staying in one. Spain, France, wine, music, and friendship. 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It's A Taste of Bordeaux, May 23rd through June 6th next year. 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You can link through there. We've already had quite a bit of interest on this one, so I would hurry because space is limited. You can call Clarkson Travel as well, 1-866-919-2111. 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

0: Johann Christoph Friedrich Bach's Keyboard Concerto in A Major. There's Albrecht Mayr at the oboe with the Berlin Baroque soloists and late Baroque writing from one of the Bach sons. Before that, Pi's Lullaby, Life of Pi, a very thoughtful, beautiful piece of music from the film. And of course, that starts as a book, becomes a film, and now it's a stage production. You're with The Oasis here on a Thursday evening. We'll get to Rachel Portman and her Flight with Angèle Dubois and La Pietà out of Quebec, the Juno Award winners, and Claude Debussy's Preludes. We'll maybe enjoy some snowflakes for her beautiful moment tonight by request as we check the commute.
1: On the 401 eastbound, delays from Dixie Road to the 404 westbound, slow Bayview to Dixon Road. If you're on the DVP northbound, the delays from Don Mills to York Mills. And on the Gardner westbound, still backed up Jarvis to Jameson westbound, and then again from Park Lawn to the 427. 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

Rachel Portman, one of the great living cinema composers from Britain. That's her piece Flight with Angel Dubois and La Pietà. It is Mark Wigmore here as we get to our beautiful moment. It will be all requests tomorrow for our long weekend edition of Theme Friday. And so nice, breezy, sunny tunes throughout the program tomorrow. So you can make that request. But for our beautiful moment, this is where we enjoy your ideas each and every weeknight at this time. To reach out, oasis@classicalfm.ca and the text line 416-507-9894. So here's Stella. And says, Mark, I've been listening to Classical FM for the duration of the station's existence. Near the beginning, I went to a London show tour visit with my husband, and we had tea at Harrods, and there was a beautiful grand piano standing near the entrance of the restaurant. We heard almost all of Claude Debussy's preludes while we were having strawberries and cream with scones. That sounds very nice. The standout was, of course, Snowflakes Are Dancing, which began to play as we entered the ballroom dance section of the store to buy some special shoes and outfits for our first lessons together. We've been dancing ever since, and I can highly recommend it as a strategy for successful aging. Warm regards, and that is Stella with a request. And your beautiful moment, Stella, a great note from you. Thank you here on the Oasis.

0: There's Hugh Robertson, the composer. His All in the April Evening, David Lloyd-Jones and the Royal Ballet Sinfonia, and distinctly pastoral right there. We got started with music from Claude Debussy, as requested by Stella, taking us to Harrods in London and dancing and piano and strawberries and cream. Stella, great note. Thank you for that, for our beautiful moment tonight. My name is Mark Wigmore here on a Thursday, and while we do take one request each evening for our beautiful moment, tomorrow is all by request because it's Theme Friday. We pick the theme, and you are going to pick out the entire playlist. So what's our theme this week? Well, it's a long weekend soundtrack. The May 2-4, but kind of not really. Long weekend is here. Victoria Day long weekend. So we're looking for that perfect soundtrack for open windows and longer evenings, that first taste of summer. We're going to get into some heat this weekend. So elegant waltzes, loving serenades, light overtures, outdoor feeling works. What would that be for you? You can text me at 416-507-9894. Or you can email oasis@classicalfm.ca. I'd love to hear from you for tomorrow. Tchaikovsky's Sentimental Waltz, very, very shortly, and intimate and delicate from Tchaikovsky as we take a check on the commute.
1: Eastbound volume delays on the 401 Dixie Road to the 404 westbound Avenue to Dixon Road. The DVP slow northbound from Don Mills to the 401, southbound from Finch through Lawrence, and eastbound on the Gardiner delays from Park Lawn through Jarvis. 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
3: 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This week, Bach's Brandenburg Concertos. Six magnificent works which may have been lost, like so much of Bach's music, had they not been presented to the Margrave of Brandenburg in a bid for employment. No job was offered, and they were never played at the Margrave's court, but they were preserved, and now we can enjoy the colorful concertos of unprecedented variety, some with a hidden message or two. That's A Little Night Music, the perfect soundtrack to your evening, handpicked with expert care, weeknights from 7 to 11, right here on the new Classical FM.
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is Julie Skolnick and Franziska Hoon with the Valse Sentimental of Tchaikovsky, and very intimate playing as we wrap up our program. 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We certainly hope to see you next weekend for that. Fantastic. Thank you for visiting the Oasis today. My name is Mark Wigmore. We're back tomorrow for Theme Friday, the long weekend edition at 3 o'clock. Thank you to our technical producer, Faz Kazi, and Kathleen Kajioka is standing by with a little night music.

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Nice to hear the Finnish language there and the music of Jean Sibelius' Fire on the Island, sung by the Kanomino Choir under Tauno Satoma. Good evening and welcome to A Little Night Music. I'm Kathleen Kajioka, very happy to join you on this Thursday evening. Lots of great music ahead, some Ernesto Lecuona, some Bizet, some Percy Grainger. We've got Albanith and, of course, our composer of the week. We're getting to know Johann Sebastian Bach's Brandenburg Concerto, a very special collection of instrumental pieces that we're doing a deeper dive into this week. That's coming up just after 8 o'clock. Right off, though, I wanted to share with you an incredible experience I had this past Saturday evening with the great privilege of being present at the gala for Glenn Gould Prize laureate Sir Elton John. The Glenn Gould Prize is essentially Canada's Nobel Prize for the Arts, and it's given to someone whose lifetime of work is exemplary, has pushed their medium forward, and who has had an influence beyond their art into the world at large. Sir Elton John, such a deserving laureate. And you can imagine just his presence in the room all night was enough to electrify everyone. And I, thanks to some dear friends, had the enormous privilege of sitting about 12 feet from him all night, and I could watch his emotions, his joy, his being moved at the many tributes coming to him, both musical and verbal, being serenaded by Jeremy Dutcher, by Sarah McLachlan, Diana Krall, and so many more, with video tributes from Michael Bublé and Joni Mitchell inviting them to dinner. It was such an incredible night, full of love. That was the main takeaway for me, was love and the power of music. So kudos to the Glenn Gould Foundation for an unforgettable evening, really a once-in-a-lifetime experience. And one of the aspects of the Glenn Gould Prize, though, that is so beautiful, you know, it always goes to a veteran in the arts who then, in turn, gets to throw the spotlight on young talent of their choosing. And Sir Elton John, who, by the way, chose all the artists who performed that night, and he wanted it to be all Canadian, which it was, chose Canadian mezzo-soprano Emily D'Angelo, who has been taking the world by storm with her incredible voice and daring artistry. She got her start right here in Toronto, was a member of the Toronto Children's Chorus, who, by the way, were also on hand to perform with her. It was very, very touching and wonderful to see the thrill in this young artist at being honored by an icon. So really incredible night. And just in honor of that, let's hear Emily D'Angelo. Here she is with Purcell's O Solitude, My Sweetest Choice.

0: So Mastarino with the Polish Radio Symphony, that was the Rhapsody on Cuban Airs by Ernesto Lecuona. And before that, Henry Purcell's O Solitude, My Sweetest Choice, sung by Canadian mezzo Emily D'Angelo, the recipient of the Glenn Gould Protégé Prize, awarded her by this year's Glenn Gould Prize laureate Sir Elton John this past Saturday. You are listening to A Little Night Music. Coming is an early work by Bizet. We'll also hear some Albanith.
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5: Every minute after a stroke begins, 1.9 million brain cells die. Beat the sudden devastation of a stroke. Know the signs of a stroke so you can act fast. F. Face. Is it drooping? A. Arms. Can you raise both? S. Speech. Is it slurred or jumbled? T. Time. Call 911. If you experience or witness any of these signs, remember, life-saving treatment begins the second you call 911. A message from Heart and Stroke.
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From Georges Bizet's student days at the Paris Conservatory, the Allegro Vivace from his Symphony in C, that was the National Arts Centre Orchestra under Eduardo Mata. We'll mark next weekend in your calendars, not this one, but next, the 23rd and 24th of May, because that is when you can visit us here at the Zoomerplex. The Zoomerplex open house happening next Saturday and Sunday, 11 a.m. to 5 p.m., your chance to get behind the scenes here at the New Classical FM, meet your favorite radio hosts. I'll be there on Saturday. Gene Stillwell also, Mark Wigmore, and Dean Holland. You can take in a live performance at Zoomer Hall. Riley Bianchi-Nelson, wonderful soprano, will be performing. You can check out the workings of Blog TO, Vision TV, and visit Moses Neimer's extraordinary MZTV Museum of Television, home of the rarest collection of vintage TV sets in the world, the likes of which I promise you, you have never seen before. 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That's next Saturday and Sunday, May 23rd and 24th.

0: ending in a puff of smoke, I imagine, that arrival platform Hamlet, just imagining early 20th century waiting for a train and humming to yourself. That was the idea for Percy Grainger's arrival platform Hamlet from his In a Nutshell suite. Very tongue-in-cheek there. We heard the City of Birmingham Symphony under Simon Rattle. Before that, Michael Kolk with Rumores de la Caleta by Isaac Albéniz. You are listening to A Little Night Music. I'm Kathleen Kadioka. We are going to hear from the magnificent Franz Liszt after this.
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Lovely setting of the folk song "O Wally Wally" by John Rutter from his Suite for Strings. We heard Rolf Johnson on violin, Andrew Williams on cello with the Royal Philharmonic. Lots more to come tonight on A Little Night Music, including our composer of the week. We're getting to know Johann Sebastian Bach's Brandenburg Concertos, a varied and rich collection of instrumental pieces.

we're getting much more familiar with this week. And tonight, a dive into the Brandenburg Concerto No. 5, which has something really weird in the first movement. I'll get to that just after 8 o'clock. But as a clue as to what that weird thing might be, here is the music of Franz Liszt, his Hungarian Rhapsody No. 2. 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